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1: No, I don't.
0: Me neither. I don't smoke cigarettes. I don't smoke cigars. I don't smoke a pipe, pipe, pipe, pipe, pipe, pipe, pipe, pipe, pipe, pipe, pipe, pipe, pipe, pipe, pipe, pipe, pipe, pipe, pipe, pipe, pipe, pipe, pipe, pipe, pipe, pipe, pipe, pipe, pipe, pipe, 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
0: 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And anthems.
11: Good on Kistory, 4 a.m. Tuesday morning. I'm Jake Sunday, your old school.

Baby both playing on Kistery, all about the old school and anthems. We've got Tuesday morning sorted for you. I'm Jake, sorting out the bangers today. And if you love your old school UKG, if you've got that MC voice, I need you to do it right now.

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11: Queue for the turnstiles. Trying to get a chant going. Halftime pies. Hoping for a last-minute winner. Happy with the point. Sometimes in life, you just know what you're getting. 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

TLC with Waterfalls on Kiss Tree, taking it back to the 90s with that one. Such a huge Kiss Tree banger. Let's continue now with, in my opinion, the greatest funky house tune of all time. I Just Can't Get Enough from Herd and Fitz and Abigail Bailey.

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0: Winans with Enya. It is I Don't Want to Know, played on Kistry for your Tuesday morning. Michael's got tickets for Kistry on Blackheath up for grabs today. He's got breakfast from 6 a.m. and he's giving you and three mates the chance to be coming down to Kistry on Blackheath this weekend. It's happening. You can see this guy there as well, MC Nate.
1: I told the lady we did sex in us. Take a little time, gotta impress. I'm the MC, he's a DJ, nevertheless.

0: 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It's all about the old school anthems. Tuesday morning, I'm Jake sorting them out for you. And I've got loads more on the way for you. Before we get to 5 a.m, got a huge bit of old school bass line to play.
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0: 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I'm Jake Sonat, the old school and anthems on Tuesday morning. We're heading towards 5 a.m. Let's continue right now with Platinum and Love Shine.
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0: absolutely massive tune. Eric Pridge with Piano playing on Kiss 3. ODB and Khalees as well. We've got your money.
1: I'm Jake, lining up the old school and anthems this morning. If you need something a little bit chilled out, if you had a crazy Monday night, if you're a student, big shout to you. LL Cool J now with Ain't Nobody playing on Kiss 3.

0: Shapeshifters and Lola's Theme. Absolutely iconic history dance anthem for your Tuesday morning. And Jake, sort them out.
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0: ATB 9pm on Kiss 3. Ciara, Mr. Elliott with 1-2 Step as well. This is how we're starting your Tuesday. Just massive old school and anthems. I'm Jake. I've got you sorted for, well, the next 20 odd minutes before Michael gets here with Kiss 3 Breakfast. And I will continue with a huge one from A. Marie that I signed up for you real soon. And Justin Timberlake on the way next.
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0: Julio and LV Gangsters Paradise playing on Kistery. Massive bit of Kistery karaoke if you fancied that at this time of the morning. Right, I'm Jake, I'm out of here. Back tomorrow morning from 4 a.m. You've got Michael on the way next. He has tickets for you and three mates to be going to Kistery on Blackheath this weekend. You listen. Kistery.
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14: This is History.
15: Well, it is his first full day in his new job, and today we're expecting to hear what Prime Minister Andy Burnham's going to be doing to help us out with the cost of living. Last night he revealed who's in charge of what in his top team. Today he's also going to focus on ending rough sleeping and building more social housing. Controversial influencer Andrew Tate and his brother Tristan have appeared in court in Florida after the UK asked for them to be sent here to face new charges, including serious sexual assault and human trafficking. The pair, who deny all wrongdoing, say they'll fight that. They've got another court appearance next Monday. An investigation has started into Married at First Sight UK. The media regulator says it's looking into a complaint understood to have been made by someone who was on the show. Comes after three former contestants made allegations against three men in a documentary back in May. All of them deny the claims. And there's going to be a pantomime parody version of the series Heated Rivalry opening in London later this year. We're told it's definitely going to be adults only and be called Deep Heat Rivalry. Season 2 of the TV show's out next year. Keep up to date with everything KISS. Just find us on socials. I'm Aileen O'Sullivan. Keep on running back to you. Non-stop.
14: Ocean. And anthems. History Breakfast
0: with Michael.
16: Thank you, Jake. Wish I didn't have to listen to him doing his KISS karaoke to Coolio, though.
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16: 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Just before six, KISS Tuesday.

0: favourite meme is, are you going to that Lauryn Hill gig? Lauryn Hill's like, nah,
1: don't think I will.
0: So simple, it's so good. Fuji's Killing Me Softly. She has been honoured with a BET Living Legend Award, though, which I don't know about the naming of that. What, do we take it away once her demise happens? Let's not talk about it, think about it, whatever. Tuesday morning, Kiss 3, Candy, Don't Think I'm Not Out of the Club Getting

0: Tomorrowland with a huge version of that by Alesso, David Guetta and Sia Titania. History. Good morning. David Guetta also teasing new music with Tiny Temper coming up. Not interested, mate. History. Old school. More next.
1: 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Breakfast. 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

0: a new saying yesterday that I'm not sure is ever going to catch on, but it's appropriate for the summertime. Are you a dry stroker?
1: What?
0: Apparently, people who get into swimming pools without showering or anything like that beforehand are called dry strokers. So I was going to do this whole thing on WhatsApp. Are you a dry stroker? But I know that I can't trust you, lad.

0: Alesso, Tupelo Heroes, Kistery, 50 Cent and Nate Dogg, 21 questions before that as well. 50 Cent was performing at a World Cup, like, after party thing. I didn't even realise they did after parties for World Cup finals, but only because I follow Lukas Podolski, the ex-Arsenal and Germany player, on Instagram. He was at some black tie event that was for the World Cup after party, but 50 Cent was performing there. So 50 Cent was dressed appropriately. He was told it was a black tie event in advance. So he's all smart in his tux and everything. I was just like, it must be a weird thing to get your head around. It's like you're at this fancy thing that you've paid probably thousands and thousands of dollars to get into. And 50 Cent's there singing about licking lollipops and stuff.
1: Kistery Breakfast. Yeah. Kistery Breakfast. With Channel 4. 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
11: 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Then, after some grouting. 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

crazy stat yesterday that we're on our seventh prime minister in the time that I've been doing this show, which is mad. Madcon begging history. There is a video game that's called Number 10, The Full Confidence, and it gives you hypothetical scenarios and you have to choose, like you're the prime minister, and it's good because it's like a theory test for a job that all of us are going to do at some point, apparently.

0: one. 0-3-3-3-21-55-55 is the number. You'll need that after seven. Tap it in. Be ready.
1: History.
0: It's constant winning round here, isn't it? And big money again on Friday. Now, we've reset the number, but it's still huge, right? So we just chilled it out a little bit. We are down now to just a measly £400,000. See what I mean? It's still massive, isn't it? Still a life-changing amount of money that could upgrade your summer and your life, because it's huge. £400,000 in your bank account this Friday. Just imagine how long and how far that holiday is that you're going to do this summer. You might already have one booked in. Do another one. That's okay. Because we're giving away 400 grand on Friday. The word cash in a text to get in the draw. 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
11: Well, we are going to be hearing a bit more about the new Prime Minister's plans today. So far this morning, we've heard Andy Burnham's promise to cut taxes on our electric bills. He said tackling the cost of living is a big priority, along with ending rough sleeping. The Tate brothers lawyer says they'll fight being brought to the UK to face new charges, claiming their arrest in Miami over the weekend was politically motivated. Controversial influencers Andrew and Tristan have always denied allegations, including serious sexual assault and human trafficking. A 28-year-old man is due in court later, charged with murdering former MP Anne Widdecombe. Joshua Kerry will appear at Westminster Magistrates Court. And to finish up, we are talking first aid on KISS, as a teenager tells us he saved the lives of two of his best mates.
12: It was terrifying, to be honest, but if I had panicked, it would have made the situation 10 times worse.
11: Charlie from Blackpool wants proper training in schools and workplaces after saving one friend from drowning and another who was choking.
12: Even just watching a YouTube video would potentially save a life, but if you panic in a situation like that, it could make it 10 times worse, because you could do something wrong that, you know, forces like the food to get stuck even further down. You could do CPR wrong, or, you know, even worse, you could break a rib.
11: He's hoping his campaign will lead to more lives being saved. Keep up to date with everything KISS, just find us on socials. I'm Aileen O'Sullivan.
0: Breakfast
13: with Michael. News Queen Aileen, thank you. Just before 7, Kistory. Hope you're right this morning. You know our number, right? If not, tap it in right now. You got your phone? 03333215555. That number can get you weekend plans sorted for this weekend. Kistory on Blackheath is coming up. You can win tickets for you plus three mates soon.

0: any sealers out there right now who's like, that's my song. Kissery from Kiss, we're doing it live this weekend as well. Kissery on Blackheath is finally almost upon us this Saturday, 25th of July. I want to send you plus three of your mates there, if you've got three. That's been a running joke for the last week or so. They're doing this on Bammer Street in the afternoon as well. Basically, loads of tickets. Do you want to go to the biggest event happening in town this weekend, Kissery on Blackheath? You'll get to see the likes of Baby D, Todd Terry, Majestic, Joel Corry. That's naming just a few. If you want to check out the full lineup, playkissery.com. You can also buy tickets there as well if you want. You are listening out for Bum for the Bum Bum.
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1: Look, if you had one shot or one opportunity,

0: Dickinson and Becky Hill, Afterglow on Kiss 3. Also, earlier, way earlier, we played Oxide Neutrino, Bound for the Reload. That was the song you were listening out for if you want to win your way into Kiss 3 on Blackheath, which is happening this weekend. Right, so when we played that, first person that we answered the phone to was Colin. Colin, where are you? Hiya. You all right?
1: Hiya, yeah, I'm good. I'm in Metham, which is just in Kent by Bluewater.
0: Okay, are you on road for work today? What are you doing?
1: Yeah, on the road to work. Week off next week, birthday week, you know.
0: Hey, birthday week. So you're definitely over the birthday age of 18 week. Then, I hope, right?
1: I am just okay. Pushing.
0: We don't need a number, but that's okay. I'm not here to embarrass you like that, Colin. Don't worry about it. The other thing I need to ask you is I've asked everyone else, do you have three friends?
1: I'm sure I will scrape a few together, you know. I'm sure I'll have a few on the phone in a minute.
0: Yeah, now they've heard you on Kiss 3, they're going to be like, yo,
1: Colin! Yeah, my phone is blowing up.

0: birthday. I'm definitely going to call you on Monday. You're not, are you, Colin? You're not. Maybe Tuesday, maybe Wednesday. I don't know. Colin's going to Kiss You on Blackheath. Next chance to win with Bammon Street after four today and another chance tomorrow morning on Kiss You Breakfast. Dizzy Rascal coming up. Usher next as well.
1: Kiss You Breakfast. History Breakfast with Channel 4. 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

0: Dizzy Ross. There's nothing crazy about me. Have you seen his Instagram?
1: A little bit
0: crazy. Bonkers on Kistory. Calvin Harris is coming up in a little bit after Christina Aguilera and Lil' Kim. Can't hold us down. Isn't it mad that this weekend was Calvin Harris's first ever Tomorrowland set? You know, it was a big one as well because he busted out the noughties anthems. He played I'm Not Alone. He never plays that when he's out. So, you know, it was a good one.

0: I know plenty of you will still be feeling emotionally vulnerable after the World Cup, so you might be like, oh, that's too soon to play Gala, but the anthems never stop, all right? Gala Freed from Desire, history. Hey. History. Upgrade your summer. Someone's summer is getting upgraded. We have given away millions of pounds over the last month. We've given away millions. We had a big reset this week on Make Me a Winner, but it is still an incredible, life-changing amount of money. £400,000 could be dropping into your account this Friday. Last week's winner, Shane. I don't know if you heard the clip of when his wife found out that they'd won all the money. She was like, I'll need a fifth whiskey. At 5 p.m. You're on that much already. Crazy, man. This Friday at 5 p.m, that could be a call that you're getting, right? That tells you that you've won £400,000. So have a little think about how you would celebrate that moment. Go spend it all, even if that's the way that you'll do it. 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
10: Well, it's his first full day in his new job, and today we're expecting to hear what Prime Minister Andy Burnham's going to be doing to help us out with the cost of living. So far this morning, we've heard about a tax cut to our electricity bills, which should save us about £45 a year. Last night, he revealed who's in charge of what in his top team. Later, he'll also focus on ending rough sleeping and building more social housing. A 28-year-old man has been charged with the murder of former MP Anne Widdecombe. Joshua Kerry, who's from Rotherham's, due to appear in court later. Controversial influencer Andrew Tate and his brother Tristan have appeared in court in Florida after the UK asked for them to be sent here to face new charges, including serious sexual assault and human trafficking. The pair, who deny all wrongdoing, say they'll fight that. They've got another court appearance next Monday. And after saving two of his best mates, a teenager's telling Kiss this morning he's starting a campaign for first aid to be taught more in schools. Charlie saved one friend from choking and then just last weekend, another from drowning.
11: And we hadn't realised how much the tide had actually come in. My mate had told me that he can't swim, and he couldn't touch the floor either, so I've had to tell him to cling on to me whilst I swam back.
10: 15-year-old Charlie says basic first aid knowledge is vital. He's hoping more young people can now learn the life-saving skills. Keep up to date with everything Kiss. Just find us on socials. I'm Aileen O'Sullivan.

0: Michael.
1: Morning, you're right. Just before 8, Kiss 3, old school and anthems 24/7. I'm Michael, all over them bangers. Do you remember the one that Basement Jaxx had where they had human faces or monkeys in the music video? I'm going to play that in

House of Pain, Jump Around on Kistery. Rihanna's coming up in a little bit, the kinky one. The song. I'm not calling Rihanna a kinky one, but I don't know. Why would I know? She was out on a date the other night at the World Cup final. Like, once upon a time, just going to Wagamama's or Nando's or something was all right. Do you know what I mean? Now, oh, okay, yeah, World Cup final, $15,000 later. All right. Basement Jacks, where's your head at? Into the Kistery on a Tuesday morning. Let's go.

0: tricky one, right? Rihanna, S&M on Kistry, straight off the back of Ice Cube, You Can Do It as well. Nasty, we're feeling nasty this morning. Kind of love it. 0333 21 55 55. Kistry WhatsApp, spill a play next.
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90s dance anthem. And just an early heads up that today's class off is back in the 90s. Whoa. That's from Nine, Urban Cookie Collective, The Key, The Secret. What have you had for breakfast this morning? I read something that said the great British fry up, the full English, is dying out. Less than 5% of people have one because people are getting healthier. And I'm like, oh, that's a great British tradition, though, having a fry up for breakfast. And I think of other British traditions that keep going even though they're bad for you, like that cheese rolling thing that they do in Gloucestershire. People break their arms and legs for that every year. No one's going, oh.

0: MOB with Hayley Williams, Airplanes on Kiss Three. Mystique play next. Been waiting for it for over a decade. Personally, I have. Their comeback show in September. They're doing rehearsals at the moment, but posting videos behind the scenes, showing how rehearsals are going. Also posting videos so you can learn how to speak Mystique if you want. Yeah, all right, back to 98 on the far side from 9.
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Yay! Childhood trauma being dragged up. Outkast, Hey Ya, Kiss History, back to 1998. If you didn't live it first time round, man, you're gonna love this. You missed out. You missed out. The Tampera, the only chimney related song that I can think of. Busta Rhymes, Fire It Up. And Nalen and Kane with Beach Ball. An incredible trance starter.

0: Yeah, I'll make your bedrock. Yeah, the check's in the post. Yeah, it's massive. Are you sure?
1: History.
0: Okay, so on Make Me a Winner this week, we have dropped the amount a little bit. Oh. Well, it's quite a bit, actually, but there's still a lot left. It's still dream house money. £400,000 can be in your bank account this Friday, buying your dream house up straight away, just like that. I want it. That one, there. I want that one. Okay, cool. Have it. There you go. You can have that if you want this Friday. Someone is definitely winning £400,000, 0.4 million, if you prefer. No one calls it that. If you want to get in the draw, the word cash in a text to 64100. That is always the easiest way in, all right? Text the word cash to 64100. Do that and you'll get two entries for the price of one text, which is £250 plus your standard network rate. 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Right, Aileen's got the news for us next. Then we're back to 1998 for an hour.
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15: Well, the brand new Prime Minister has kicked off his first full day in his new job with a meeting of his brand new top team. Already this morning, we've heard Andy Burnham's cutting tax on our electricity bills from the autumn. He wants to focus on the cost of living and ending rough sleeping. A 28-year-old man is set to appear in court later, charged with the murder of former Tory MP Anne Widdecombe. She was found dead at her home in Devon almost 2 weeks ago. The Tate brothers' lawyer says they will fight being brought to the UK to face new charges, claiming their arrest in Miami over the weekend was politically motivated. Well, controversial influencers Andrew and Tristan have always denied allegations, including serious sexual assault and human trafficking. And to finish up, we are talking first aid on Kiss, as a teenager's telling us he saved the lives of two of his best mates.
3: It was terrifying, to be honest, but if I had panicked, it would have made the situation 10 times worse.
15: That's Charlie from Blackpool. He wants proper training in schools and workplaces after saving one friend from drowning and another who was choking.
3: Even just watching a YouTube video would potentially save a life, but if you panic in a situation like that, it could make it 10 times worse, because you could do something wrong that, you know, forces like the food to get stuck even further down. You could do CPR wrong, or, you know, even worse, you could break a rib.
15: He's now hoping his campaign will lead to more lives being saved. Keep up to date with everything Kiss. Just find us on socials. I'm Aileen O'Sullivan.
0: The class of on Kistery. Thank you, Aileen. Good morning. Just before 9, you're on Kistery. This time, every weekday, we go back to 1 year of Kiss's history. If you're the same age as me, this is peak us. And you might be like, well, how old are you? I don't want to say, but we're going back to 1998.

I mean, the signs were always there, weren't they, for Will and J-Dar? Because he was fake laughing even back on Getting Jiggy With It, like, ha-ha. Well, put some effort into it, mate. What? Will Smith Getting Jiggy With It, 1998, on the Class Of on Kiss Tree. This is an epic intro to a song, by the way, the Tamper Art and Feel It. The Furby was out in 1998. We can probably leave that there, to be honest. It was the launch of the Game Boy Color and the year that Google started as well. Can you imagine what life was like before Google? I used that like 15 times a day at least. What was I doing in 1998? Don't I? Just being stupid, more stupid.

0: But particularly in the context of last week. It was the launch pad for international stars like Michael Owen scoring this incredible goal against Argentina, Samuel Eto'o for Cameroon, and Thierry Henry as well. That was the beginning of him on the international stage really starting to take over. That World Cup also introduced the golden goal, where teams could win if they scored the first goal in extra time. And it was always weird at the end of that because it was just like, oh, okay, the game's over now, is it?
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2: 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A reminder that some people are annoyingly talented. 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
3: Old school and anthems.

to this was just a guy walking around on a beach having a great time, really, wasn't it? And that's how the song sort of feels, to be honest. It was perfect. It was a great music video. I'd like to reassure you that I do have a top on. You haven't got to put up with my digestive nipples this morning. Yay! David Morales presents The Face and Needing You. The next song also feels like being on a beach having a great time. Hollywood seemed to be tragedy farming for numbers in 1998. Top three movies were Titanic, Saving Private Ryan and Armageddon. 1998, what a year. Take me back, Nayland and Kane, Beach Ball.

1 year of Kiss's history, 98 today. The year that the Angel of the North was built in the UK, just outside Gateshead. The original idea was meant to be a man made of bricks, inventively called Brick Man, and it was meant to be just outside of Leeds. I'm so glad.

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9: History. Then it goes a little something like this.

0: school anthems.
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2: Yes, Naya. Cool, Naya. Who am I? It's just a girl, them sugar. All right. Here, Anna. Whoa.

MJ Cole Sincere on Kistory, play some classy garage as part of the class of 1998. We love it. That year was huge for TV as well. Seinfeld ended. Coronation Street was getting higher viewership than EastEnders. You also had the first flat screen TVs on the market, but to call them flat by 2026 standards is probably a bit of a push. They're about 4.5 inches thick. Bearing in mind, in 2026, the average TV is between 1 and 4.

0: 1998, Kistery. What a year! This song nearly made it to number one as well. It was only 557 copies off beating All Saints Never Ever to number one, but it debuted and peaked at number two. Banger, Bamboo, Bamboogie, 1998, what a year! Worth the reload. It'll be on radio in about 20 minutes and there for a month. If you want to listen back to it at any point, set yourself a little reminder. We're doing a different year of Kiss's history tomorrow morning from 9. Hattie's got all the old school you need next. Go on, Hattie, get them. 0333 21 55 55. She's got you next. Have a great day. Bye.
1: The class of
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8: Well, it's been a busy morning for brand new Prime Minister Andy Burnham on his first full day in the job. He's told us about tax cuts on our electricity bills in England, Scotland and Wales, with similar in Northern Ireland. We're told it'll be paid for by scrapping one of his predecessor's ideas, digital IDs. A 28-year-old man is due in court shortly, charged with murdering former MP Anne Widdecombe. She was found dead at her home in Devon earlier on this month. Controversial influencers Andrew and Tristan Tate have appeared in a court in the US to fight extradition to the UK. The brothers are facing 38 charges, which they deny, including serious sexual assault and trafficking. Their lawyer says it is a stitch-up job. And after saving two of his best mates, a teenager's been telling Kiss this morning he's starting a campaign for first aid to be taught more in schools. Charlie saved one friend from choking, and just last weekend, another from drowning.
9: We hadn't realised how much the tide had actually come in. My mate had told me that he can't swim, and he couldn't touch the floor either, so I've had to tell him to cling on to me whilst I swam back.
8: Charlie, who's 15, is telling us basic first aid knowledge is vital. He's hoping more young people can learn the life-saving skills. Keep up to date with everything Kiss. Just find us on socials. I'm Aileen O'Sullivan.
10: Juggle that. Ayo.
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11: All right, Tuesday morning, it's Hattie with you. Cheers to Michael for the class of 98, going back that far. Oh, it sounded decent, didn't it? Right, back to the old school and anthems now with some J-Lo.

And he's just loving life, being like, yeah, my music is still resonating with fans. So he's just going to keep going. I know he's going to be on a stage like with a Zimmer frame until he's at 80. I'm not complaining. We'd be burning on the way for you after this from Ashanti on Kiss Street. Nice one for having us on. Don't forget, you can get us via the Rayo app if you don't already have it. Download it from your app store. Or if you've got a smart speaker, just ask it to play.

0: massive tour later this year. It's Tiny Temper. If you get to see him, you absolutely should. He knows how to put on a show. That is Frisky on Kiss Street.
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0: All right, so last Friday in Make Me a Winner, it was Shane's turn to bag the money. And his wife was pretty bowled over by the whole thing.
3: I think I need a fifth whiskey, and I don't even like whiskey. It's going to change all his life.
0: Well, it happened for them, and it could be happening for you. How would it change not just your life, but like the people who you really love, who are in your life that you think, yeah, they could do with a new car. Oh, I could take them on holiday because they've not been away for a few years because they can't afford it. Well, 400 grand would give you that like power to spread some joy in the lives of other people, not just your own. You could spoil yourself. That is a given. 400 grand is a lot of money. Get your number entered right now. Cash to 64100. Do that and get two entries for the price of one. 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You do need to be over 18 and you can enter at makemeawinner.co.uk. That's where you're able to find the entry, phone entry details and all the rules for this network competition. Lines close at 5 p.m. on Friday and then someone's going to be winning all of it. Just pick up the phone. 400 grand, yours. In your account straight after the call for your chance to win. Text cash to 64100. Do that right now before you forget.
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0: Kistory on Blackheath is nearly here. 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

on Instagram, mate. 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And he'll just like prop his phone up or do it in like selfie mode. One recently, him just in like a crystal blue sea. I don't know where he is. It looks somewhere like the Maldives or the Seychelles or something. And he's just there in the sea singing. You think, if there's any fish like floating around, maybe like one of those little sharks, not the scary big ones, just the little ones. They're just floating around thinking, who is this guy? Why is he singing? I'm just going about my business, eating a little fish. I mean, you wouldn't complain, would you? There's one of him doing the same at dinner, like pouring himself a cup of like green herbal tea or something. Imagine being that tea leaf, getting serenaded by Craig Davis. It's pure tone now.

0: you seen the Drake curse has struck again? I don't know why he's doing this, right? You might have heard a couple of weeks ago, he placed a bet. I can't remember what team it was back then for the World Cup. Well, he did it again this weekend for the World Cup final. He's lost $1.5 million after Spain defeated Argentina. There's even a dedicated website, right? TheDrakeCurse.com, which has basically been set up to document his betting history, in case you are that interested. I mean, but in the grand scheme of things, right? $1.5 million. I've checked his net worth. He's worth like $400 million. That's like me or you just going, oh, I'll put a quid or two on. In the grand scheme of things, it doesn't really matter for Drake, does it? Listen, I've got some Black Eyed Peas on the way for you. Missy Elliott on Kiss Tree in a bit.
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Keith with Subway every day. Until then, we have tickets up for grabs, plus you and three mates. Not just you and one mate. Now, that would be kind, but we've gone over generous with this one. You could be taking three mates. Kiss Street Breakfast with Michael from 6 a.m. Make sure you have got him on, and Jordan Lee from 4 p.m. for all the details, because you could be there checking out Kevin Little, Alison Limerick, Todd Terry, Sweet Female Attitude. It really is going to be an absolute blinder, and I would hate for you to get the

0: pretty grim, wasn't it? David Guetta, Neo and Akon on Kiss 3. Right, on the way for you in a bit, I'll give you all the details on Friday's Make Me A Winner. 400 grand up for grabs.
1: Yeah. 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
0: Alright, Hattie with you, Tuesday morning on Kistry. Let's go back to 2006 when JT put out his second album, Future Sex, Love Sound. You know this one, with Timbaland. Play Q.

on Kiss Tree. So, you know, last summer, we had Ibiza Final Boss, who was the guy of the summer, went viral. Well, I feel like this summer is being owned by Spain's Lamine Yamal's little brother. If your algorithm on socials over the last couple of weeks has just been about the footy, well, this little kid, this absolute champ, will have shown up at some point, screaming at his brother, cheering Spain on, his little faces sticking out his tongue. He's only like 3 or 4. He's absolutely adorable. I can't get over it. Somebody needs to set him up with his own account, I think.

0: on Kiss Tree. And you know, Snoop just turns up at like literally every sporting event that happens in the world. I mean, he's like the ambassador for various things, just like a kind of mascot thing, isn't he, really? Well, he hasn't yet turned up at the Tour de France. Let's see if he's there in France at some point screaming them on. I doubt it, highly doubt it. Kiss Tree. Upgrade your summer. All right, so how do you fancy upgrading your summer? The best way how? £400,000 could be landed in your account this Friday. It's no joke. Somebody must win it, and it can only be you if you get your number in the draw. 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That's where you're able to find the phone entries and phone entry details and the rules for this network competition. You do need to be over 18. And once we close the lines at 5 p.m. on Friday, somebody will be winning all of it. You just need to answer your phone. 400 grand is then all yours in your account straight after the call for your chance to win this money on Friday. 400 grand in your account for you to do whatever you want with. No questions asked. Once it's yours, that's it. You can do whatever you want with it. Get your number entered right now. Cash to 64100.
1: 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Mornings

0: today, the 25th of July. 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

Ready for your love. It's Hattie with you on Kiss Tree. Now, when you were growing up, what was your dream job? Yeah, maybe being a footballer. I don't know, maybe being a singer, a musician, and playing on the stage to tens of thousands of people. Well, officially, Britain's dream job is a train driver. This is the UK's dream line of work from 2 years ago, when just being a YouTuber claimed to be the top spot. If you're a train driver, then yeah, you can walk around.

0: Subway. How do you fancy seeing Miss Dynamite? Joel Corry's going to be doing his thing, an exclusive old school set. This is going to go down a treat. Kevin Little's going to be there as well. I mean, the lineup really is quite simply sensational. DJ Luck, MC Neat, Baby D, Damage as well. And you could be there all this week. We've got tickets up for grabs for you plus three mates. Get Kiss Your Breakfast on with Michael from 6am and Jordan Lee every weekday from 4 for all the details. It's going to be a blinder. And if you're not there, well, the phone woe's going to be real. Don't say I haven't warned you, because that's what I'm doing right now.
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So with this like prolonged heat wave, just kind of seems to be cooling down a little bit, and then we're like, oh, I can breathe, and then all of a sudden you're sweating just leaving the house again. Well, the most unexpected things that are happening because of the hot weather. Well, in Italy, right, if you're a big fan of a Caesar salad or you like Parmesan on your pizza, well, apparently Parmesan cheese production is at risk due to the lack of milk production from cows because they're getting stressed in the heat, and roads in Suffolk are just melting. So if you live in Suffolk and you're going for a run or a walk, you're just getting like stuck to the pavement, and then your nice trainers getting like melted tar all over them. It's just find a cold room, stay in it, or get a

0: make me a winner. If you fancy banking it, I'll have all the details for you in a bit. And London to Bob Sinclair in a bit.
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2: 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Tune into the van with History.
0: All right, whatever's going on for your Tuesday, I'm a Hattie, and I've got your back all day long on History. You know the score. Old school and anthems like this from Christina Milian.

checking out Kistry. It's not over yet from Grace. I'm Hattie Pearson. And you can always come and say hello. 0333 21 55 55. Shout out to Ian, who said, Hattie, it's my last day of work before I'm off for 2 weeks. Don't forget, I can ban you from listening to Kistry for making me very envious. Claire and Liv in Derby, off for a spa day. Oh, God.

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1: With who?
0: The girl next door, you know? I don't know what to do.
1: Say it wasn't you.

0: Ben on Jason Derulo on Kiss3. So, how would you feel? How would you react if you won this money on Friday? Kiss3. Your summer. Right, here's the deal. On Friday, somebody must win that cash. 400 grand is up for grabs. Last week it was Shane.
1: I've lost him long, I think. I've been working very long.
0: Yeah. It's a mad moment, but somebody must bag the cash. What would you do with it? Somebody will win it, and it can only be you if you get your number in the draw. 400 grand is ready to be paid out on Friday. Text cash to 64100. 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That's where you're able to find phone entry details and all the rules for this network competition. Lines will close at 5 p.m. this Friday, then somebody will win all of it. Just answer your phone. 400 grand, yours. In your account straight after the call for your chance to bag the money this Friday. Text cash to 64100. I've got my fingers and toes crossed for you, and I really hope it's your lucky turn.

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people's birthdays. Or maybe you just don't even care, in which case you're a terrible friend. But WhatsApp is rolling out a new feature. They could just make it like easier for us to remember people's birthdays. Like there's going to be a little reminders section and stuff like that. Question is though, are they going to be able to go out and buy the present and wrap it as well and deliver it? Because I ain't got time for that. And making sure that you buy something appropriate for the different friend. As somebody who doesn't like flowers, getting flowers, they're going to know it wasn't me. They're going to know it was some app getting it wrong. Macklemore and Ryan Lewis coming your way on Kiss Tree. Old school and anthems all day long. Cheers for checking us out. And don't forget, you can get us via the Rayo app if you don't already have it. Download it from your app store.

Keys with Subway is like our Christmas. Getting very giddy for it. There are just four sleeps until we are taking over on Blackheath. The lineup is crazy good. Kelly LaRock, Baby D, Oxide and Neutrino, Alison Limerick. It's going to be so good. Bunch of our awesome Kiss Tree DJs are going to be there as well. And you could be there for free. Like, imagine not paying for the tickets. This makes it even sweeter, right? Kiss Tree on Blackheath with Subway. 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Mario on the way and we'll do some Junior Senior as well for you in a bit. 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

Hattie Pearson. So whatever you're up to this afternoon, this is one of those tunes that when you hear it, you just go, yes! Strap in. I mean, there's not many tracks that I think we play on Kistry that kind of fit in the genre of like tribal trance, but this is definitely it. Safri Duo, the bongo song, you know it!

0: sit tight. Ellie is on the way, and she's got all the details on how you could be bagging 400 grand on Friday in Make Me a Winner. Someone's got to be winning it, and it can only be you if you get your number in the draw. She's got some Benny Benassi lined up, as well as some Ginuwine in a bit.
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0: 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History.
8: It's Ellie with you on History. Thanks so much for choosing to hang out with me. And I know what you're after. All your favourite old school and anthem as well. Honey, I understand the assignment. Benny Benassi is up next.
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10: Push me and then just touch me till I can get my

this tune always reminds me that I haven't booked a holiday yet. That's so depressing. If you also have not managed to get any time off so far this year and you haven't even got your holiday in for 2026, maybe the thing that you're missing is £400,000 in your bank account. Well, if you stick around for about 5 minutes, I'm going to get you into the draw. You could be booking as many holidays as

This is how much the World Cup still has me in a chokehold. I'm hearing it's coming home. Yeah. I'm going to need to recover after that World Cup experience. It's Ellie with you. We've got a huge £400,000 that we're giving away this coming Friday. Do you want it? History. We are giving away £400,000. You want it? You want it? I know you do. You've got to get yourself in the draw, though. Can you imagine the upgrades in life you could be having? You could be jetting off and not have to worry about the extra leg room again. Oh, I love extra leg room. Get yourself in the draw right now. 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

have been telling you how you can win £400,000 on this week's Make Me a Winner. But the question is, what would you actually spend it on? Would you treat yourself to a designer bicycle if you won? Because Louis Vuitton have just dropped a £50,000 luxury bike.

0: Shout out to you, Sarah, in Manchester. She says, hi, Kishtery. I'm driving home after a long shift at the hospital. Thank you for keeping me going with the old school and anthems. Listen, that's what I'm here for, Sarah. I'm just literally here for you. Akon is up next right here on Kishtery.
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seeing as we all love a bit of nostalgia, guess what's back? 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But no, not the way you think. They've actually teamed up with G-Shock, okay? It's all to celebrate Pokemon's 30th anniversary. That is great news, mate. I know what to add to my Christmas list now. Yes, I said it. I said the C word. Sorry. Also, fun fact. 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

0: Go take your lunch break and definitely make sure you get outside, right? 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Christina Aguilera's up next on Kiss 3.
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maybe this is a year you promise yourself you're going to go and see loads of your favourite artists in concert. Well, Mystique are performing in September. Thank you very much. So if that's right up your street and you want to book some tickets, we've got £400,000 to give away at the end of this week. I've got the details on M5 right here on Kiss Street. You could take literally everyone you've ever met with.

I've been through. Even this morning, looked outside my door for you laying on the floor.

0: Storm Queen, right here on Kiss 3. It's Ellie with you. £400,000 is up for grabs on Friday, and I know you want that upgrade.
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0: Think about it. The garden could get that upgrade that you're desperate for because you've spent so much time in the garden, you've now got a whole plan for what you want to do with it. The wardrobe can get the upgrade. Life can get the upgrade. Holidays, I mean, you get where I'm going with this. 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You can enter at makemeawinner.co.uk too. You'll also find the phone entry details and all the rules for this network competition there. Lines close at 5 p.m. on Friday. Just answer your phone and you win £400,000. It gets paid straight into your bank account after the call. You've got to send the text. It all starts with this text. Do it now. Text cash to 64100. Cisco's up next. Make me your
1: winner. 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

love that I get to soundtrack whatever you are doing right this minute. And we're all doing so many different things. Ben, shouts to you. He says, walking the dog around Sefton Park. Loving the tunes, Ellie. You are welcome. Sophie, Southampton, says, doing a big house clean, Ellie, before the in-laws arrive. Kistri's making it way more enjoyable. The kids are off school for the summer, so the grandparents are coming to stay for a few.

0: so far, but one of my favourite things genuinely was star spotting at the 2026 World Cup final. I mean, there were some big names there. Tom Cruise was watching it, Robbie Williams and his wife, the Beckhams, even Jay-Z and Beyonce were there. I mean, I didn't even know soccer was their thing. Usher is up next on Kiss 3.
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0: that you probably would struggle to get to sleep tonight if you didn't know what the most popular slang words were over the last 5 years. And that's why I'm here to help.
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0: You might be surprised because some of these might even be in your vocab, which means you're actually cooler than you think. Riz is one of them, meaning charm or the ability to attract someone. Wink, wink. Delulu, my favourite. I am Delulu every single day. It's the art of being delusional. You should try it. It really helps you get through, especially Monday to Wednesday at least. Cooked. Now, I'm not talking about cooking food. This is something that the kids have been using for the last couple of years. We need to be down. It means someone who's in trouble or exhausted. So far, how would you score yourself out of 10 then, hey? Yeah, you're right. Let me just get another tune on.

0: Sheffield, finishing a gym session and heading home, Ellie. Absolute bangers today. Oh, mate, I'm so glad I helped you get through that. Nathan, shouts to you, says, working on DIY in the garden, Ellie. Every tune brings back memories. That's what it's all about, being right here on Kiss Tree with me. Mojo is about to do exactly that up next.
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don't panic. But I did have a look at the weather app and it did say it was going to rain this coming weekend. And look, it can always change, but we've got to enjoy this weather as much as we can, especially with these tunes. Here's Olive on Kiss 3.

0: Yeah. Is that funny, Jay? Bet you got crumbs shoved right down the side of that seat. All right, Chris Brown is on up next on Kistery.
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history. Although, if you're a parent and the kids are now finally on some holidays, you probably don't want to be woken up in the morning, especially not by them. Hey, you've got to do everything now. You've got to multitask in the biggest way possible. You've got to juggle the work, make them food, make sure they're safe, keep them entertained. I mean, the list is absolutely endless. Sorry to point out the obvious, but I'm just saying all of this to say there's one thing you don't need to worry about, and that is the tunes. Come on, like this is Lucy Pearl on Kissery for you.

Now, I did mention the fact that the parents are doing this serious multitasking right about now with the kids being on their summer holidays. But if you had £400,000 in your bank account at the end of this week, I wonder what a difference that could make. History. Upgrade your summer. All I'm saying is it could really help. So get yourself into the draw right now. £400,000 could be yours this coming Friday. 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Don't miss out, all right? This Friday, it is all happening. The lines close at 5 p.m. If you answer our call, you win £400,000. It gets paid straight into your bank account after it. So make sure you send the text. Do it right now. Cash to 64100. Love Inc. is up next on Kistry.

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0: Loco on Kiss Street. Still a banger. 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
0: See Miss Dynamite, Joel Corey, Kevin Little and Todd Terry, plus more live. Then there's all the fun stuff too. Mini golf, rodeo.

0: It is the last day of school, so 6 weeks off for us. Yeah. It's Jordan Lee in for Bam Bam and Street Boy. I want to be sorting out your weekend with tickets to Kiss Street on Blackheath with Subway. That's coming very soon. First, let's do NSYNC.
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Kiss 3 sorting you out right now with Wham 2 Project and A King of My Castle. It's Jordan Lee in for Bam and Street. How's the week going? All right? Are you just needing something to survive through it, like your coffee? Some good news to share then. Drinking up to 5 cups of coffee a day is fine, according to experts. I do like this. They say like it's good for your heart, good for, you know, not having strokes or diabetes. Do you think the people that came up with this really like their coffee and they're just trying to prove a point? Just saying. Skistry with Ultra Beat.

0: big up to Emma and Emma in Bristol, not Emma and Bristol. That'd be weird. Big up, Kiss 3, just finished work early. Grabbed a nice coffee and taken the dog for a walk in Ashton Court. Loving today's tunes. Well done, you're allowed a few more of those. Ryan as well saying hi, Kiss 3, giving the car a proper clean before heading to my mate's barbecue later. Old school anthems are keeping me going. Thank you, Ryan. Keep them coming. Oh my God, that's me. Sean Paul next.
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play that game. Two played the game of the football, didn't they? Do you see the amount of people that watched? Peak of 15.8 million watching Spain beat Argentina. The biggest, though, 15 million viewers of England versus Mexico at 2 o'clock in the morning. Unbelievable scenes. Can I just put out there, if you had this amount of respect and support for when the UK does Eurovision, we'd win every single year. Have a word with yourself, please. Kiss three. I know what you want.

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0: 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Phone entry details are there and all the rules for this network competition. Those lines are closing at 5 p.m. on Friday. You've just got to pick up our call and 400 grand will be yours in your bank account straight after that call. Good luck, right, for that chance to win. Text cash to 64100. What is the first thing you're going to spend it on? Like a silly thing. I just want like a giraffe statue for my garden. Because why not? It's Kiss 3. I'm Jordan Lee. And Black Eyed Peas are on the flip side of this.
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history with the song that you will remember from Dance Dance Revolution. That little mat on your PS1. Shaft, Mucho Mambo. Dan in Leeds saying afternoon, George. Just finished the gym, now chilling in the garden with a cold drink. Insert name of cold drink here, please. And Chloe, working from home, loving the tunes. Keep them coming, she says. Well, let's see the last 15 minutes of your day with the Black Eyed Peas on

0: Hayley Williams, Stay the Night, dropping on Kiss 3. The countdown is truly on for Kiss 3 on Blackheath with Subway this Saturday. And all this week, we got your chances to win your way in. You and three of your mates could be coming with us. Oh my God. And in the next hour, it could be you. So that's why you've got to lock in. Plus, Dre's here, T-Pain and DJ Sammy, because yes, Heaven is on the mind and it's playing next.
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0: remember this number because you might need it. 0333 21 55 55. What a number, by the way. You paid a lot of money for that, didn't you? 0333 21 55 55. Save that number, be ready to use it, because you could be coming to Kiss Street with us and three of your mates. 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DJ Sammy is first on Kiss Street.
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with Subway, because right now I have your chance to be there, plus three of your mates. You could be there storming it with Miss Dynamite, with Joel Corey. So many of your favorite Kiss 3 artists are there. There is also a ball pit. There is a bouncy castle. There's Kiss 3 bingo. I'm so excited for that. So if you want to win your way in, all you need to do is listen out for Ghetto Romance by Damage, all right? As soon as you hear this, give us a call. You need to be quick on it. 0333 21 55 55. You're going to have 2 minutes from when I press play on Ghetto Romance Damage. Then we will randomly select a winner. 0333 21 55 55. Listen, you've got to hear Ghetto Romance Damage. When's it coming? Who knows? To be on the

0: really just want to sing my heart out to this, but you would probably switch off, so I'm not going to do it. Jay Sean down, playing on Kiss 3. I'm Jordan Lee. Thanks for hanging out. You have just heard as well, Damage, Ghetto Romance, confirmed Kiss 3 artist. You were listening out for that so that you could win tickets to Kiss 3. I know, very exciting, yeah? On the line right now, we have, I think, Dan. Dan, are you there?
1: Hello.
0: Dan, where are you from?
1: Caerphilly, just outside Cardiff.
0: Oh, come on. Dan, what are your weekend plans right now?
1: Well, it's going to be two quiet drinks with some friends, but I think that could be about to change.
0: Oh, well, Dan, listen, you were listening out for Damage Control, weren't you?
1: Yeah.
0: And you heard it, which means change those plans for Saturday because you are coming to London.
1: Ah, amazing.
0: Dan, you were catching up with one mate. You do have three extra tickets. So who are you going to be bringing with you?
1: I think there's going to be a few people want to come along. So maybe just a few. I don't know.
0: You don't know at this point. Hey, that is fine. Dan, who are you looking forward to see as well?
1: Everyone,
0: I'm
1: a bit shocked, to be honest.
0: Well, Dan, listen, you have a little bit of a sit down, and congratulations once again.
1: Thank you very much.
0: Oh, Dan, good. Well done to Dan. Well done to Dan. And there are more chances for you to be winning your way into Kiss 3, all right? It's going to be banging. I hope you are going to be there with us too. Your next chance to win is with Michael on Kiss 3 Breakfast tomorrow morning. This is a brilliant time to tell you right now that none of my buttons are working in this studio. Hopefully, they're working right now. There you go. I love it. Well done to Dan. And stay there for Artful Dodger and Ashanti next.
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0: at Greg's message him being like, where are Bam Bam and Street? They're coming back. They are coming back, I promise you. I promise you. They're not going to get content like this. Hannah Montana's Malibu Mansion. It's up on Airbnb. They teamed up with Disney. You can actually stay in the Malibu Mansion that you saw in the show. And no one's ever stayed in it because it was always just the external shots. You can now stay in it. I love staying in places where you shouldn't, like the Natural History Museum. Did you know Akon also came up with a whole city he was going to make? I don't know if that's happening yet, but I would like to live in Akon City, please and thank you. It's Locked Up on Kistory.
1: Locked up, they won't let me out. And I had a long day in court, it stressed me out. Won't give me a

0: 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Welcome into Kistory. 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
0: 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Utterly insane. I don't know what's happening. 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Text the word cash to 64100. Get that done. I've got you Wiz Khalifa and Body Rockers. I'm literally not allowing you to breathe. I'm sorry.
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2: All

Wizards on Kiss 3, Black and Yellow. Big up to Jade, picked the kids up from school from their final day this year. They're loving the throwback tunes. Yeah, come on, old school anthems all day, every day. It's an education here on Kiss 3. School's never out. And Aisha as well, baking brownies at home with her little sister this afternoon. The kitchen is a mess. That's what it's there for. My dad used to tell me off for like making a pizza at home. And to be fair, I used to burn it and undercook it at the same time, so fair enough. Kiss 3, this is Basement Jacks.

0: Milkshakes do so much these days. Khalees on Kiss 3. I'm Jordan Lee in for Bammin Street this week. Luma D's coming your way in a second, and honestly, a song that makes me just go a little bit feral inside. A little bit. I'm sorry, that was a big lie. I'm going to lose my mind because it's Ida Core. Let Me Think About It next.
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0: Through Tuesday afternoon on Kiss 3. I'm Jordan Lee in for Bammin Street. Do you know what you really need? A little bit of a stretch and a... Doesn't that feel good? That feel good. Let me work your ears as hard as your mouth just did. Ida Core's on Kiss 3.

Can you say this without saying it like, son of a gun? Kiss Three with JX. I'm Jordan Lee. Emma in Glasgow's tapped into the show right now. Cheeky annual eve day, meeting our bestie for dinner. Dom in Luton locked in saying, keep the tunes coming. Tom Craft is doing it.

0: Pitbull.
1: DJ got us falling in love. Speaking of DJs, there are adult-only DJ nights. I'm loving every single second of that statement. And especially when it comes with the world's biggest bouncy castle.
0: Oh, I know. I'm already in love.
1: You're a big kid as well, right? New Bounce House is apparently the biggest. It's opened in Brentwood in Essex. And it is huge. I've seen the pictures of this bouncy castle. It is absolutely giant. I think it looks bigger than a football pitch. And you know sometimes where you see stuff and it's like, oh, well, that's obviously for kids. No, no. Kids can go on it during the day. But then they have adults-only nights with a DJ. Come on, that's what you want. And at Kistery, we're doing something similar. We got a bouncy castle. We got a ball pit. We got Kistery bingo. That's the kind of stuff that you're going to look forward to, right? Get your tickets now. The final few tickets are available. You can come and join us on Saturday or keep listening for your next chance to win your way in with your mates. Come on.
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I find in sight fundamental movement. So when it's black, this insomniac, take an original tack. 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I get no sleep. 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

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Do you want a fun fact? I want to give you a fun fact. You're going to hear it. 1 in 10 Brits have been dipping chips in milkshake. I've seen people do that when they go to, you know, fast food places. They're dipping the chips in the milkshake. That is an unhinged snack. It is just absolutely disgusting. How dare you? I will raise you when I was about 11 years old, dipping just white bread in tomato ketchup. I know, I'm vile. Unhinged after school snacks in 2026. So, Kevin Little.

0: Starts. He was last year's headliner at Kiss 3 on Blackheath. Jeez! You want to come with us? You should be this Saturday. Kiss 3. Let's upgrade your summer with £400,000. So that is you sorting out your summer totally. All those festivals, all those gigs, all those relaxing holidays with just you and maybe one other person. You could be jetting off with 400 grand of that money in your bank this Friday. So make sure you are in this draw. Text the word cash to 64100. 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Enter at makemeawinner.co.uk. The phone entry details and all the rules for this network competition are there. Lines are closing at 5 p.m. this Friday. Answer our call. 400 grand will therefore be yours and in your bank account straight after the call. Good luck. Text the word cash to 64100. Get that done. Big up to Mark in Melton Mowbray as well. Can you send Claire a big shout out? Loving the tunes whilst cooking the dinner. Well, let's keep that going because I don't want you not getting your dinner. H2O and 50 Cent in a bit.
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0433 21 55 55. Hi, Kiss 3. Just finished work, heading home, got the windows down, the volume is up. The old school bangers need to keep coming. They will be, I promise. I'm Tomming in Nottingham. Just started a late shift at the warehouse. Thanks for the decent tunes. Decent? How dare you? These are award-winning tunes. It makes the hours fly by. Thank you, Kiss 3. Thank you, Tom. 0333

0: What a Little Treat. Ah. The vibes of this. Freemasons. On Kiss 3. Listen, tap in with the show tomorrow. More Black Heath tickets to give away. Plus, you could have KFC on us. I know. Justin Wilkes looking after you next. N-Dubs, Calvin Harris and Beyonce all awaiting you. I know. Don't be late.
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0: Shakedown Tonight. And before that, a tune I still absolutely adore from the very first moment I heard it. Bizarre Inc. playing with knives, those big ravey pianos. Perfect motivation for a Tuesday evening. It's Kistry, Jaquan on the way, and J-Lo.
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J-Lo, ain't it funny on Kistery, banging out the biggest tunes all the time. 24-7, you get dance, hip-hop, R&B, garage and drum and bass, old school and anthems like Dizzy Rascal with Chrome. 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

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He is Darude, and that is Sandstorm playing on Kistry. 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

Kyler and Do Your Mind. So good, it was borrowed by Drake. It's Justin on Kiss Tree, hanging out with you until 9 tonight. Playing the bangers to soundtrack your Tuesday. Did you rate this back in the day? Zombie Nation, Kernkraft 400. Zombie.

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0: Your summer. 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That's what happened to Shane last week. 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

0: The 96 reboot of Alison Limerick's 1990 classic, Where Love Lives, plays on Kistry. You got Justin for another 30. Big tunes to get in there from Jamiroquai and Fat Man Scoop. Plus this, Studio B, I See Girls on Kistry.
1: I See Girls.

He brought so much energy to his Kistry sets, Fat Man Scoot, Crooklyn Clan and Be Faithful. 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Christine Blonde and

0: Another artist who blasted his tunes out of Tomorrowland this year, Martin Garrix. Kiss Dance, focusing on Tomorrowland all week. And check out the Kiss socials for more on that. Martin Garrix and Animals. I'll be on Kiss tonight from 10 and back with you playing the old school and anthems tomorrow night from 7. The old school continues with Architects and Nene, played by Freddie, next on Kistory.
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13: 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It is Kistory. How you doing? My name is Freddie. Back with you as always. I've got loads of your throwback favourites on the way. And also going to remind you very soon how Friday you could be absolutely changing your life and winning yourself £400,000.
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David Guetta, teaming up with Usher. Without You, it's Kiss Tree. All over the place, old school and anthems that you can enjoy and escape the real world by listening to, just heading back to a time when things were easier. Soul Searcher and Chamillionaire on the way after Eminem. One opportunity.

0: 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Answer the call. 400k will be yours, paid straight into your account after the phone call as well. 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
2: 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It's going to be one massive History rave up. Dynamite, Joel Corey, Kevin Little and Todd Terry, plus more live. Then there's all the fun stuff too. Mini golf, roadie.

who is with me tonight, then feel free to get in touch. Let me know where you are, what's going on. Hello to Joe in Honiton, who's at the stables later tonight, clearing up and listening to some Kistry. Thank you for getting in touch. Hi to Lucy as well, who runs a salon, doing some private jobs late tonight in Salisbury. Hashtag Kistry. This is Deep Dish.

you remember the video to this with the dune buggy in the video driving around on the beach? That was so sick, that car. The Pussycat Dolls, Busta Rhymes. It is history. Nearly 10 o'clock. True Steppers now. Dane Bowers. Oh, Vicky Beckham on this as well.

0: level Kistry, elite level record at this time of year as well. DJ Jazzy Jeff and the Fresh Prince, Summertime on Kistry. My name is Freddie, with you Tuesday night. Stick around, Maya has got a case of the X on the way next as we continue the old school and anthems. Kistry.
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Montel Jordan, This Is How We Do It. What a classic. Okay, stick around. In the next 10 minutes, I'll remind you how on Friday you could be winning that £400,000. Summer upgrade could be happening to you. Well,

0: All My Love, the tune that introduced us to Jess Glynn. History. 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

Yes, Heather in Surbiton says, one of my all-time favourites. It is such a smooth summer jam. Jade, don't walk away. Stick around for the So Solid crew and some J-Lo.

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0: Tiny Temper, Eric Turner, written in the stars on Kistry just before 11 o'clock on Tuesday night with me, Freddie. Some old school garage next. Kistry.
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3: Easy Tiger, how are you? You all right? How's your day been? Hope you've had a great Tuesday. If you are back out on your night shift tonight working, whatever you're doing, I hope it is going well and you're not struggling too much. Just stay with us either way. We've got big old school anthems on the way right now. Let's do... It's got to be top 10, hasn't it? Old school commercial garage. It's got to be in the top 10. You know this one and I know you're going to see.

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0: I
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1: One of my favourites. We don't talk over that one. Dems the rules. Right, how would a huge £400,000 of tax-free cash, I might add, upgrade your summer then? Because you could be jetting off wherever you are dreaming of. Like, you could be waking up on Saturday morning and your first decision before even what am I going to have for breakfast could be, where am I going to book a flight to then? Because you could be the guaranteed winner of 400K. It's as simple as that. Let's do something about it. You need to be in the draw, registered for a chance to win. 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Answer our call and £400,000 will be yours. 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

Another chart-topping record, Mr. Probs' Waves. Robin Schulz, though, did the business on the remix, sending this to the top of the charts, UK and all over Europe as well. It's Kistry. As we move our way through Tuesday night, let's go into this now. One of the legends of the rap and hip-hop game, an absolute icon, LL Cool J. Ladies love Cool James. This is Hush.

still sounds so fresh, doesn't it? Craig David, Fill Me In, from his debut album, Born to Do It. That was the lead single as well from that album. Right, let's do some Corona and a former number one from Mario Winans after this.

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0: £1,000 could be yours. You could be winning that money on Friday. 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We guarantee somebody will win that money. 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Well, only if you register for a chance to win. I'm going to give you all the details on how to do that in the next 10 minutes.
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halfway through the week already. Get in. Old school and anthems, it is Kish 3. My name is Freddie. Next 10 minutes, I'm going to get you registered again for the chance to win £400,000 tax-free Friday. You could be winning that money, but only if you enter the draw. So let's take care of that in the next 10 minutes. Get your phone.

0: taking it back. That's what we do. It is Kistry. Rhythm is a dancer. Or dancer. Snap on Kistry. Old school and anthems. Look, 24-7, that's what we do. We take you back with tunes like this. Wycliffe.
1: What?
0: You're welcome. Drop a beat.

0: on Kistory. Right, stay there. J-Lo next. 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Upgrade your summer. 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Again, cash to 64100. Good luck.
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history's on fire. Every other radio station is terrified. Old school anthems. Hello, how you doing? My name is Freddie. Seeing you through. I'm here till one, and then you got non-stop old school anthems, uninterrupted, because that is what you need through the wee small hours to break the back of it. Jake is here at four. When you hear Jake's voice, you know it is nearly home time.

All the Britney references, obviously. The Britney lookalike in the video. The song written, penned by Justin. Capturing the heartbreak of the breakup with Britney Spears back in the day. One of the singles from his Justified debut solo album. Of course he was gutted when they broke up, because who else was he going to get to rock the double and triple denim with? Thinking back to the American Music Awards 2001. If you don't remember, search it up. Hilarious.

0: 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Loads of live performances. Ms. Dynamite, Todd Terry, Joel Corry, Kevin Little. You and your mates together in the sun. Old school and anthems. 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